0: precision and discipline, especially in antithesis to so-called freedom and
1: Word freedom. Freedom is like a misnomer. It's a bad word because it doesn't fit into anything in the cosmos. We don't know. We don't recognize anything as being what we know as free. Freedom is dangerous. People who come around consider themselves free were always people to be watched because freedom meant that they can do anything at any given time, and that's not the way it is. Nothing in the cosmos, everything is bound by cosmic law. Everything has its place, everything has its purpose, and everything is subjugated to this cosmic law, and freedom don't seem to fit into the scheme of all that. So we can't have people come and thinking that way when it comes to music, because it requires discipline, precision discipline, in order to exact the concept that we're trying to exact on the cosmos in order to bring about this type of order. Like, they talking about New World Order. Well, we've been talking about an order that's necessary to, you know, to help the planet. Ra really had it in his heart, truly, to try to help people of planet Earth. He truly felt that his mission was to help the people of planet Earth. No matter how unrewarding and unthankful it may be, it had to be done. And musicians had to see their roles different from just being mere entertainers. That's why he tried to make us realize we're tone scientists and that tones are very important and that we had to find the right tones to bring about, like creation was brought about by a sound. We had to find a sound that's going to bring about a better creation. And it can be done. It just takes a lot of discipline, a lot of sacrifice, and we have to detach ourselves from these earthly attitudes in order to make it happen.
2: You should have nothing to say.

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1: So you can live.
0: The greater universe has the need to converse with you.

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0: Give up your life. 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

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If I got truth, who you are? Truth is good.

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Tomorrow never comes to a planet in love of yesterday. Never even comes that way. Truth is good, truth is bad, regardless of who you are.

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The wind will touch. Man will awake and say, hello, my brother.

0: let me try something else besides planet Earth.
1: And man will say I have tried and tried and tried and tried and died and died and died and died. And man will say, let me try something else.
0: Let me try another planet. My brother, the wind.
2: Please, please,
0: my
2: please,
0: brother,
2: please.
0: The sun.
1: Let me try
3: Let
1: another
3: try
1: planet.
3: Another planet.
1: My brother, the
3: please.
1: Sun. And my brother,
3: brother,
1: the wind.
3: Brother,
0: and man will at last become
3: wind.
0: A citizen of the greater, eternal, measureless universe.
2: Let me go.
1: And man will become.
0: The universe sent me to converse with you.
2: It sent me to converse
0: what does
2: with
0: man
2: you.
0: Have upon this one little
2: what
0: planet? What has man gained upon one
2: what
0: little planet?
2: The universe waits for man to approach and say,
0: I am part of the universe, not just one little planet Earth.
2: And not just one of those
1: not
2: planet
1: just
2: Earth.
1: One not little planet Earth. But I am part of the greater universe.
0: Why don't you be like us?
2: Why don't you
0: I
2: be
0: use planets for stepping stones.
2: I use planets for
1: Why don't you be like us?
3: Be like us.
1: Why

0: cast the fire upon the dry weeds. Cast it upon the enclosed lamentables. They are ready now for the fire. Cast it upon them without warning, that they may burn eternally with the living fury of the spirit fire. Cast the fire upon the dry weeds. There is no time to tell them why. They must walk the bridge to the cosmic age. The bridge of the living words of life. Cast the fire upon the dry weeds. Cast it upon the enclosed lamentables. This is the spirit hour of our fire.
1: They must walk the bridge. They must walk the bridge. They must walk the bridge. They must walk the bridge. They must walk the bridge!
2: Take off, take off, take off, take off, take off, take off, take off, take off, take off, take off, take off, take off, take off, take off, take off, take off, take off, take off, take off, take off, take off, take off, take off, take off, take off, take off, take off, take off, take off, take off, take off, take off, take off, take off, take off, take off, take off, take off, take off, take off, take off, take off, take off, take off, take off, take off, take off, take off, take off, take off, take off, take off, take off, take off, take off, take off, take off, take off, take off, take off, take off, take off, take off, take off, take off, take off, take off, take off, take off, take off, take off, take off, take off, take off, take off, take off, take off, take off, take off, take off, take off, take off, take off, take off, take off, take off, take off, take off, take off, take off, take off, take off, take off, take off, take off, take off, take off, take off, take off, take off, take off, take off, take off, take off, take off, take off, take off, take off, take off, take off, take off, take off, take off, take off, take off, take off, take off, take off, take off, take off, take off, take off, take off, take off, take off, take off

0: Mercury is the first heaven.
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0: Everybody talking about heaven ain't going there.
1: Mercury is the first heaven.
0: Venus is the second heaven.
1: Venus is the second.

0: night, Pluto is the ninth heaven.
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0: Pluto is the ninth heaven.
1: Pluto is the ninth heaven.
0: Buddy, everybody's
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1: No, no place that you can run.
0: No
1: away.
0: Place that you can run.
1: There's no
0: away.
1: Place that you can run away.
0: Why go to the moon? Why go to the Pluto moon? To?
1: Why go to the moon?
0: Why go to the moon?
1: Why go to the moon?
0: Why go to the moon? Try Pluto too.
1: Why go to the moon? Try Pluto too.
0: Why go to the moon? Try Pluto too.
1: Why go to the moon? Try Pluto too.
0: 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Try Pluto too.
1: Why go to the moon? Try Pluto too.
0: Try Pluto too.
1: Try Pluto too.
0: Try Pluto too.
1: Try Pluto too.
0: Why go to the moon? Try Pluto too.
1: Try
0: Pluto. Why go to the moon? Try Pluto too. But everybody's talking about heaven ain't going to
1: heaven. Heaven, heaven, heaven.
0: Everybody's talking about heaven ain't going. Heaven, heaven, heaven, heaven, heaven, heaven, heaven, heaven, heaven, heaven, heaven, heaven, heaven, heaven, heaven, heaven, heaven, heaven, heaven, heaven, heaven, heaven, heaven, heaven, heaven, 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

0: We take a trip to space. 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The next stop Mars. We take a trip to space. The next stop Mars.
1: The next stop Mars. We take a trip to space. The next stop Mars. The next stop Mars. We take a trip to space. The next stop Mars. We take a trip to space. The next stop Mars. We take a trip to space. The next stop Mars. We take a trip to space. The next stop Mars. The next stop Mars. The next stop Mars. We take a trip to space. 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

0: Daddy, come on now.
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0: If you ain't got your discipline together, you will get it when you get there. Come on and take that journey to Saturn. Make your first step. 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

0: Music of Sun Ra and the orchestra here on Radio Laura. Sun Radio is just after 2 in the morning here in Zurich, Switzerland. Charles Blass here, DJ Levolution, bringing you the music of Sun Ra tonight, all night, all day, wherever you are, whatever time it is Sun Ra time. We travel the spaceways, finishing that set, going back to 1960, the title cut from that album. And yeah, we heard a lot of music. I'm going to try to keep the information down to a minimum. This is the Omni Mystery 99 show, celebrating 99 years of Sun Ra on the planet. Well, since he came to the planet, he left in 93, and he's here, he's out there, he's somewhere, he's everywhere. Sun Ra, the consummate artist and thinker of our time and of all time, of the space age, ancient and to the future. And yeah, we took a planetary journey, interplanetary, that is. We heard a few versions of Neptune, we heard Journey to Saturn, we heard the composition called Saturn, we heard Second Stop is Jupiter, the Outer Heavens, going back to Art Forms of Dimensions Tomorrow. We heard Journey Outwards, Interplanetary Music, another one from 1960, Moonship Journey, Prepare for the Journey, something live from Slugs, Next Stop Mars, from Nothing Is, Third Planet, that is Planet Earth, from the Paris Tapes, 1971, Third Heaven, from the Soul Vibrations of Man, couple of versions of Rocket Number 9, and that's that Planet to Planet set is coming out of a set of what you might call cosmodrama. That's one of the terms Sun Ra used for his extended recitations, his orations from the stage. And we heard The Bridge, a single on the Saturn record label. Saturn Records, by the way, is the label that Sun Ra released his music on for many, many years. We Roam the Cosmos, it's a pretty rare one, from a hybrid of What's New. They Say Tomorrow Never Comes, recorded San Francisco, 1981. The Universe Sent Me to Converse with You, Wake Up Angels, and The Universe Has More to Offer You. Those are found on the Wake Up Angels collection. And that brings us back to the top of that set about an hour ago. And again, we're hearing the music of Sun Ra celebrating the arrival day anniversary, the impossibility of the reality and the myth of Sun Ra. And as always, encouraging you to seek out and find amazing music, wisdom, teachings. And Sun Ra has certainly a lot to offer you and the planet Earth. If you so choose to seek, then you will find plenty. Sun Ra. And the Sun Ra Orchestra, under the direction of Marshall Allen, is still going strong, still cruising around the planet and other planets. I don't remember exactly where they are right now, but you can check sunraorchestra.com and El Ra Records. They have presence on the internet. Plenty of information and sounds and sites on Sun Ra available also on the internet, intergalactic net. It's a wellspring, and it's a pretty amazing time. There's a lot of material coming out, keeps coming, and Sun Ra was so prolific, recording basically nonstop and composing and bringing forth his words and his sounds.
1: Who I am is not important. You know, it's still, Sun Ra is not fully understood by many, and still a lot of confusion going on in the name of Ra, as it always has been, and I guess that's part of the tradition. The equations, unless you understand the equations, you won't really understand the man Sun Ra. And I don't fully understand, no one really fully understand Ra's equations. But it is good that we have the book that the book, The Immeasurable Equations, was made accessible to the public so that people can get better insight to Ra's way of thinking.
0: What's your experience of the current incarnation of the orchestra and in terms of its historical, I'm searching for a word here, kind of resonance or repercussion, and tie it to the present and the future in terms of the new life and breath within the orchestra today?
1: Well, like Sun Ra, he was always ahead of us, and he's still ahead of us, even with what we so-called deaf. He's still ahead of us. He had to be the first to, you know, to move ahead and everything. And with today, we're just really, it's like a sonic boom. You know, the jet goes by, zoom, and after it's long gone, you hear the sound afterwards. And that's the way Ra came through this world. And Marsha Allen is, to date, the best one to capitulate, for lack of a word, these words get me in trouble, the best one to best express what Sun Ra was all about. He's been there for most of his musical life, and he's very close to Sun Ra in spirit, and he's one of the few people on the planet who really understands Sun Ra's music, because he was there when it was being, when most of it was being put together, and he understood what Ra was saying. He, you know, each note, it was a lot of us who had received a lot of discipline behind each note. Each part was tailor-made for the individuals that were there. And I don't really truly think that John Gilmore could ever be recaptured in Sun Ra's music, but I feel like that's my legacy, to try to keep his voice, his sound in the orchestra. And Sun Ra's music, Marshall is still continuing that same tradition with the new members that he have in his orchestra. He's writing music the best suit the members that he have at hand. And we'll never be able to play all of Ra's music. Ra wrote more than one lifetime worth of music. And it's a shame that we don't have the support that is given to help us to bring this forth like it truly belonged. Marsha Allen still here on the planet today. We still have an opportunity to hear a lot of Ra's ideas that have not been documented, and as well as Marsha Allen is continuing to move forward in the tradition of Ra in creating sounds of today based on the orchestra of today and the sounds of today.

people are of one mind is their life-giving principle. People are of one mind because they are of one common end or common aim. Their goal is their destiny, and their destiny, great or small, is always the same: to ever bow to death, the master and lord. Death is their god. It is a god between its subject and other kind of world, which is so different. It seems to be only a myth.

0: of the cosmic blueprint. If it was not slavery, it was rather complete service to humanity. Unstinted, humble effort. Foolishness to the world, but bolder and braver than any of history's warriors. If it was not slavery, it was the activation of the cosmic blueprints, showing seeds of cosmos rare, casting ever down to even lift above. If it was not slavery, it was freedom not to be, in order to be ready for the disciplined plane from the other greater worlds.
1: Angelic brothers, knowledge cannot know me, and wisdom cannot describe the delicate mysteries of love. For you are my friend. I call you my friend, angelic brothers, for of the world of that which is not to the world, the unknown twin dimensions beam, are you as I am other, eternal to be?
0: The disguised aim, to rise above all the cultures of the land, is to appreciate all, yet be a part and a part. Above the scenes of many lands, the ills of man are seen, to be the disguised aim of what is called the final truth. According to the concept, is the bearing scheme the reality of the birth of a fact, because the according to is the key word of actual instruction, and the scenario of was and the scenario of vast endeavor. According to the conception, a new immaculate truth is given birth by the version. That which all mortals agree of, are subject to, is their master and lord. All mortals are subject to death, the ruler of a monarchy that covers the earthly. They bow in agreement to its will.
1: On solo planes, new sounds cause new vibration. Like ripples on a lake, they branch out from the population. Point of activation, new sound. New sound crash, the shield of illusion's hypothesis. And one can plainly see that the life of the world is only the mismanifestation of a particular interpretation. In the same way, the world is what it is. The way shall be what the world is to be. All the seeds of all can be assured by the equation. The solo planes are the solo planes. Thence fly the solo ones on solo planes to solo planes.

0: I'm the director of Marshall Allen, the director of the Sun Ra Orchestra. And Space Ace is here to stay at no place you can run away. You know, and run to the rock that hides your face, the rock right out in the hiding place. So face the music. This is 97.5 FM.
1: Hi, this is Noel Scott of the Sun Ra Orchestra. I just want to say that space is a place, and the space is not only outside, but the space is within, between your ears. Let that space be liberated. Sun Radio, Noel Scott, space out.

0: Greetings, Marshall Allen. Charles Blatz from WKCR.
1: Oh, how you doing?
0: Happy arrival day, sir.
1: Yeah, good.
0: 81 years.
1: Huh?
0: 81 since you arrived on this planet and still going strong at the helm of the spaceship, the Orchestra. And how you feeling today?
1: Oh, pretty good, man.
0: Yeah.
1: Not bad. Well, on my arrival date. Well, you know, I use whatever it is available to see if it can better my condition and change my ideas of things and put them into music and use that to stay happy and well-being.
0: All right. Well, you're making a lot of people happy in the process, you know?
1: Oh, that's good. But if it do me some good, it should do the people, you know. That's the way I figure. You know? Well, Sunrise Arrival Day was Sunday, and I give it a great thought then. And the mine is today, and we're all in the same month, you know, a few days apart. So I give all of it a thought. Well, I'm here to try to carry on. The things, the legacy of Sun Ra, you know what I'm saying? And the music, and said for the people, for the well-being, so I want to carry on with it, so make myself well-being and others too, you know? And that's what I attempt to do, and that's what I'm doing. I'm trying to.
0: You're absolutely succeeding. Right. You're doing an incredible job, The whole organization, the orchestra, is just shining so brightly. And thank you so much for all the music that you're giving. And,
1: well, it was a pleasure. And it's like I said, trying to make things well-being with one. And I start with myself. And then if it do me a little good, like I said before, it can do others, you see. So I try it out on myself first and try to get as much discipline as I can and stay in place to see what the music will do if you concentrate and put all your heart and soul into trying to do something.
0: Mm. Yes, absolutely.
1: And so, and then also, I'm so much concentrated on that, time goes by. You know,
0: time does go by.
1: Yeah, time seems to go by. You still working to achieve what you have to do, and you don't think about all the other things. But the years is gone. They went so fast, I can't hardly count them fast enough. But still, I feel like I've still got a lot to go, and a lot of things to try to do, you see.
0: It seems like you keep getting younger. It seems like your spirit
1: is... Well, I hope so.
0: You're polishing your spirit. You're shining
1: it
0: up.
1: I hope something. If it's a spirit or something, they keep me going because, you know, you have to stay with it. And I said, well, since I feel pretty good after all these years and I'm doing the same things, well, maybe I'll feel better some more years. You know?
0: Well, we're looking forward to that. You know, you got so many incredible new compositions and arrangements, and there's some exciting new members of the group and people passing through.
1: I said, well, I might write my little song book, you know, with melodies and things, you know, just catching to people's ear and stuff, and it sounds familiar, and it don't sound familiar, but that familiarity thing will draw you to the tune. And it's just simplicity, really. But I said, well, I have to achieve that. I got maybe 100 or something, but I still got to put a lot more than that, you know. So I just see, you know, let the creator bring it over my spirit and just start writing and playing. You see?
0: Mm-hmm.
1: So that way, I'll have a lot of fun, you know. You know, discovering something that I thought I didn't know or something, you know. So that's the way it goes. So I'm hanging in there doing what I can do. And that's it.
0: It seems like everybody up there is having a lot of fun. Everybody on stage, you know.
1: Yeah, you know, every time you bring in something different or something catches something somebody likes, they like to play it and they do a good job at it, you know. Like that. So I try to write a various amount of kind of tune, variation, what it is. So everybody has something that they like to play it, you know.
0: What is your sense of history today? What is your sense of the history of the legacy of Sun Ra and your involvement in the group? Are you contained within the sound so much that...
1: If you want to keep the history going, while you're making the history, you're grooming others to make history after you. And you keep right on and you carry on the main principles of what we're doing as musicians, as messengers and things, you know, carrying the message to the people and stuff. And trying to help with their daily things and give them a little relief from it with good sounds and sound vibrations, which people are made up of sound body, sound mind. So you give them a little something and make them happy for a moment anyway, you know.
0: Do you have any message for the listeners in the New York City area and around the planet listening on the internet?
1: Oh, yeah, just keep on listening. Mm-hmm. And then you keep listening and you listen, and the more you listen, the better you are. And you can just vibrate yourself and into a better health and better frame of mind even with it, whatever it is, you see? Mm-hmm. So you got to use something, so use medicine, you use everything. Use sound to help, too. All the good things on earth and all the bad things and everything else. But, like, you take the music, all I can deal with is sound. I don't have nothing else. I'm not a medicine man or anything. So I try to use that to lift the spirit of things. So that lift my spirit a little bit, then the exterior and all the rest of it will keep the stay in place. You see,
0: well,
1: I don't want to disintegrate so fast. Yes, so keep the balance going. You see,
0: mm-hmm.
1: Yeah, like that, and see if that works. And it takes a little time, and it. If I'm here long enough, well, it works. I'm working. You know?
0: It seems to be working.
1: Yeah, so I'd say may as well give it a try. Try to play the music for my well-being. So if I give somebody else some, well, you know, it's some of my well-being, you know.
0: Well, you're definitely sending good vibrations around everywhere.
1: Well, that's a challenge, you know. To try to do that with sound, with music, and just be myself, be what I am, or whatever that I think of I am, or whatever it is, or whatever, you know. I don't know all of that, but I'm trying to see if it balances out. You see?
0: Well, from a listener's perspective, it just seems to keep getting better and better. It's incredible. You're really doing the impossible, as it were, you know.
1: Well, I'm trying. I'm trying. It takes patience and all those kind of things, you know. But anyway, I'm trying and I feel good about it. And I know it's a challenge. So I'm probably battling a challenge. So if I can accomplish some missions on this planet, a planet of well-being is a little better, you know, to have. So, you see? Yeah.
0: Better and better and better.
1: Yeah. Well, anyway, I had my birthday today, and it was a quiet, nice day. A couple of my friends came by and everything, but that's cool. I feel good.
0: Excellent.
1: You know? Yeah.
0: Excellent. Well, you keep on smiling and keep on growing just exactly how you're growing.
1: That's
0: cause
1: all it is.
0: It's wonderful.
1: Yeah. Keep going as long as it's working. You know, keep on stepping.
0: Mm-hmm. Well, we're going to be playing your CDs Song for the Sun and Music from the 21st Century and all mm-hmm. kinds of different Sun Ra recordings. And there's nice. So much music to enjoy and to behold.
1: Yeah, so just play music, but you know, listen or dance or whatever, you know?
0: Mm-hmm.
1: And that's good. That's about just what I have to offer, is try to offer something nice or something useful, you see.
0: It's among the most useful mm-hmm. Useful things that anyone could offer.
1: So that's, you know, it's just where I'm at. And I'm just keep on trying and keep on going and keep on trying to do the things that what you say you can't do, go do them anyway. But try to do the best you can, you know.
0: All right, Marshall Allen.
1: All right.
0: So once again, happy Arrival Day anniversary.
1: Oh, thank you
0: 81
1: very much.
0: Years.
1: Yeah.
0: On
1: I
0: Clinger.
1: Like that. I need another one right quick.
0: You just blink a couple of times.
1: I get back again.
0: You won't have to wait too long. Time is, it's got cycles, you know, and
1: yeah.
0: It's just going to keep on flowing
1: yeah.
0: inside the ship of sound.
1: There you go.
0: Okay, then, so look out for a package, as I was telling you. We're going to send you the recording from the Sun Ra Arrival Day and continue.
1: Right. So pleasure. I'll listen to all of it, too.
0: Excellent. Well, you have a wonderful yeah. evening, and we'll talk to you again real soon.
1: Okay, you too.
0: All right.
1: Thank you very much.
0: Space.

0: love you, Marshall.
1: So now comes the cake.
0: Yeah.
2: Where's the cutter? For the cake. Cut, cut, cut, cake. Cut, cut, cake.

0: Cash Killian with the Sun Ra Orchestra, hanging with Charles Blaze. And I'd like to say we had an incredible time here in Zurich, and the vibration was heavy. I think we took him to Saturn tonight, and hopefully we can set a statement to hope the world would have peace one day, and that the music keeps creating and keeps moving and make people happier in spirit. Oh, this is 97.5 Sun Radio when I'm in Zurich. So keep it alive. Keep rolling. This Cash Killian.
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4: Who I am is not important. You know, it's still, Sun Ra is not fully understood by many, and still a lot of confusion going on in the name of Ra, as it always has been. And I guess that's part of the tradition. The equations, unless you understand the equations, you won't really understand the man Sun Ra. And I don't fully understand, no one really fully understand Ra's equations. But it is good that we have the book, that the book, The Immeasurable Equations, was made accessible to the public so that people can get better insight to Ra's way of thinking.
5: What's your experience of the current incarnation of the orchestra and in terms of its historical, I'm searching for a word here, kind of resonance or repercussion, and tie it to the present and the future in terms of the new life and breath within the orchestra today?
4: Well, like Sun Ra, he was always ahead of us, and he's still ahead of us, even with what we so-called death. He's still ahead of us. He had to be the first to, you know, to move ahead and everything. And we, today we're just really, it's like a sonic boom, you know, the jet goes by, zoom, and after it's long gone, you hear the sound afterwards. And that's the way Ra came through this world. And Marsha Allen is, to date, the best one to capitulate, for lack of a word, these words get me in trouble. The best one to best express what Sun Ra was all about. He's been there for most of his musical life, and he's very close to Sun Ra in spirit, and he's one of the few people on the planet who really understands Sun Ra's music, because he was there when it was being, when most of it was being put together, and he understood what Ra was saying. He, you know, each note, it was a lot of us who had received a lot of discipline behind each note. Each part was tailor-made for the individuals that were there. And I don't really truly think that John Gilmore could ever be recaptured in Sun Ra's music, but I feel like that's my legacy, to try to keep his voice, his sound in the orchestra. And Sun Ra's music, Marshall is still continuing that same tradition with the new members that he have in his orchestra. He's writing music the best suit the members that he have at hand. And we'll never be able to play all of Ra's music. Ra wrote more than one lifetime worth of music. And it's a shame that we don't have the support that is given to help us to bring this forth like it truly belonged. Marshall Allen's still here on the planet today. We still have an opportunity to hear a lot of Ra's ideas that have not been documented, and as well as Marsha Allen is continuing to move forward in the tradition of Ra in creating sounds of today based on the orchestra of today and the sounds of today.

universe. 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Everyone but you, planet Earth. You're just like you always were. In your improper place. Living your improper lives. And dying your improper deaths. We bring to you an altered destiny. An altered destiny.

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0: Don't you hear that?
1: I hear that.
0: Don't you notice how loud the silence has become?
2: Listen!

0: Okay, we're here on WKCR at 7 minutes after 4. Charles Blass here. We're going to fade it down. Space is a place. We got Marshall Allen in the house. Happy birthday. We got,
1: oh, thank you.
0: We got Danny Ray Thompson here, and we got Michael
2: Hello,
0: Ray.
2: Hello, New York.
3: Ooh, all KCR. Right.
0: Yeah, well, thank you guys for blessing all of us here and everywhere in the sound. And we urge everybody to come down and continue the celebration tonight at Sullivan Hall. Marshall.
1: Yes.
0: What are your thoughts today? Well, also, we're thinking about Sun Ra. You know, he left the planet 15 years ago.
1: Right. His
0: as well.
1: And arrival day was on the 22nd. So we're in the same week.
3: That's what's so special about it, because all space aliens are admitted free tonight. You just have to show ID.
0: Okay. From any planet.
3: Well, they're kind of
0: beside
3: deal.
0: Earth. Beside Earth. Alien to Earth, right?
2: Watch it, Mike.
0: Danny Thompson, what are you thinking about today?
2: What am I thinking about today? I have no thoughts. It's just, you know, I'm my good friend here, Marshall, and I just drove him up here, and was happy to be with him on his arrival day. We've been friends for 40 years. We started off in Old Trinity together, so we've been friends a long time. I was the horn rim glass kid that they put on Marshall because nobody else wanted me. Marshall gave me the Sun Ra gave me back to Marshall, so here I am.
0: Marshall Allen, yeah. give us a little bit of flavor going back in the day when you first connected with Sun Ra. What was your first impression, and what was the music like at that time?
1: Well, the music was something you dream about, you know. And when I heard the sound and the way he put those chords and those melodies and all those counter rhythms and things, that was it for me. So I had to go find the band so I could learn too.
0: Mm. And you never left.
1: That's right, 50 years.
0: Incredible.
1: Hey, 50 years is mine, ain't it?
3: That's right. How about that?
0: Michael Ray.
3: Well, I've been with the band since 1978, and Marshall's been my roommate on the road all around the world for as long as I can remember. And it's always been about the music and the intervals, and there's a lot of sacrifice that goes on trying to maintain a big band in itself. You know, whereas the way the economy and the music industry is going, and with just gas prices and everybody got to take 3 or 4 artists to put them together to draw a house. And the Sun Ra music stands on its own. The thing that's really a lot of people don't know that Marshall is he's penned, you know, about 200 songs himself that we very seldom get a chance to play. I think it's like the new legacy, you know. And there's other elements missing, like Scrappy, Art Jenkins, who's doing vocals. And, you know, there's fans all around the world, but the nucleus is still right here in New York and Philadelphia. And in Saturn, you know, sometimes you have to call for people on other planets to come fill the void.
2: Sun Ra said one time, he told us years from now, they'll just be getting to my kindergarten stuff. And I didn't know what he meant, but it's years from now, and they're just getting to his kindergarten stuff. So he was way ahead. And some of his more advanced stuff, boy, it's really something. But Marshall has demonstrated that he has got to hold his band together, and we all form, and he's really, really pushing in there, and he put some of his songs, we play some Sun Ra arrangements, and he's demonstrated that, you know, he's on the bandstand, and he's whipping the band in shape, so, you know, it's good.
0: So, Marshall, I know you know how to whip them in shape because of all the rehearsals, especially, I understand, in the early days, it were extremely long when you first joined the band.
1: Oh, yes, but we had to do what Sun Ra was thinking and our potential, you know. So he would work you and work in everything you do. It wasn't what he wanted, but he would totally made you play some things that similar to what he wanted.
2: He told me one time that I was playing his flute part and I was playing it wrong. So I think Bruce, the guitar player, was there, and he said, "No, you got to stop, Danny. No, Danny, You got to play like the bird. You got to play like the birds. And I don't know if I got it or not, but I think I might have got it that day. But Sumner always had a lot of different ideas, and it was his arrival day on the 22nd, too. So we're here, and I'm glad Marshall's here.
1: I'm glad, too.
3: Hey, a day above ground is a good day, huh?
0: I think we're all pretty happy. And hey, Marshall, I was wondering if you ever discussed with Sun Ra the fact that the name Mars is in your name. What did you guys think about that?
1: Well, he's talking about Saturn, so Mars, it's all of it, part of the planets, you know, out there. He was always talking about Saturn.
3: Yeah, Sun Ra was a wordologist, you know, he would study. He once told me, he said, your name is Ra, too. I said, what do you mean? English, the Y is silent. So he's always got something going on.
0: Well, once again, happy birthday, Marshall. 84 years ago, you got here on the planet.
2: Sun Ra called it arrival date.
0: Yep.
2: Sun Ra said, we have no birthday. The day of man's birth is the day of his death. So this is Marshall's arrival date. This is the day he arrived on the planet.
0: And I know you guys are going to get down to soundcheck, but I'm just wondering, just for the people out there who really might not know about Sun Ra, who might be tuned in just right now, a little bit confused, wondering, you know, any of you guys offer just a kind of capsule version. Who is Sun Ra?
2: Oof.
3: Well, Sun Ra was the first musician to introduce electronic keyboards in jazz. He was from the big band school. He would hear stuff on the radio coming from New York and have it written out. He's also one of the first musicians to have the whole entire band playing African instruments. He was the only one that I know of that was sitting in rehearsal and read Egyptian hieroglyphics and translate it into music.
2: He's the only one I knew that could nod off and go to sleep and wake up and still be playing the same thing he was playing when he left, when he went, took his cat nap.
3: Yeah, that's true. It was so funny, we rehearsed. And you'd hear this chord, Sonny done fell asleep, and everybody tried to sneak out the room. He'd wake up, try it again.
2: Yeah.
3: So we would rehearse.
2: But Marshall had something interesting happen to Marshall yesterday. They gave Marshall a birthday cake, and they had 48 on there.
0: Got a permutation.
2: He didn't tell me if he was reading it backwards or not.
1: Wow. Nice.
0: So Marshall, what can people expect down at the Sullivan Hall tonight, 9 p.m.?
1: Well, I got the fellows here with me, and
3: I say expect the unexpected.
2: Yeah, right. We're rolling tonight. Come on, tell them, come on down. 124 Sullivan, we're going to roll tonight.
0: I think you flipped it again. It's 214 Sullivan.
2: Oh, 214? All right, Sullivan Street. You know where it is.
3: Play the Sullivan Hall. Before we leave town.
0: It's SullivanHallNYC.com. 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It's the arrival day of Marshall Allen, and we remember Sun Ra's leaving the planet 15 years ago on Memorial Day Sunday, 1993. And
2: we'll be smoking tonight. Come on down.
0: Yeah, and we're going here today until 7 o'clock on Sun Radio, and Michael Ray, Danny Thompson, Marshall Allen, thank you so much for coming through, and to everybody in the orchestra who made it up here and then just gave some joyful noise.
3: Amen.
1: Thank you.
2: All right.

Thank you very much. That composition was fresh from the pen of Marshall Allen, entitled African Sunset.

0: 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This is Sun Ra, the voice of the cosmos, bringing a special message to you. The time has come, the walrus said, to listen to jazz alternatives on WKCR FM 89.9 in New York. And keep listening from henceforth to the therefore and whichever and whatever space is the place.
1: I'm the director, Marshall Allen, the director of the Sun Ra Orchestra. And Space Ace is here to stay, no place you can run away. You know, and run to the rock that hides your face, the rock right out no hiding place. So face the music. 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
2: This is Cash Killian with the Sun Ra Orchestra, hanging with Charles Blaze, and I'd like to say we had an incredible time here in Zurich, and the vibration was heavy. I think we took him to Saturn tonight, and hopefully we can set a statement to hope the world would have peace one day, and that the music keeps creating and keeps moving and make people happier in spirit. 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Keep rolling. This Cash Killian.

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0: The best morning routine for manifesting more money is Alpha Meditative Practice. 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It is
1: nope.

0: be talking about Donald Trump and none of that boring shit. 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I bought a bagel like I'm an LRC and I'm scoring it. 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Riding back at home, hitchhiking, I'm kinda cold. 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I just shampooed a damn thing and now it's twirling like bells. Curly hair, maybe wavy, I couldn't tell you at all. All I know is that the shit do what it want, when it want. But it's cool though, load a skate through, I'm playing Uno. I'm transported to different planets, Mars like I'm Bruno. A blue water candle is not foresee, but like soon though. My family asking me to order some Indian food, bro.
1: More delivery.
0: Wrestle like I'm sumo, I pause on the interview like damn shit with a move. April Fool's this year felt like some fruit without the fruit. In fruition, artificial flavors.

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That was a traumatic experience. 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

0: 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Om Shanti.
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0: all time. That New York state of mind. Some folks like to get away. Part three. Three times for NYC.
1: Hop a flight to Miami Beach or to Hollywood.
0: What a city.
1: Without taking a layout.
0: Knicks, Mets, Yanks, Jets, Nets, Giants.

0: Opposition teams walk in the garden, mockingly rocking Tim's and the Nas T. They only trolling, and that's fine, cause we outside for the third time. That New York state of mind. Wipe your feet when you step in my house, though.
1: I'm in a New York state of mind.
0: Let them know. Yeah.
2: Your state of mind. Your state of mind. Your state of mind.

0: 想想想想想想想想想想想想想想想
1: Some call it the powers of angels or devils.
2: Hey, who the devil are you anyway?
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0: Joachim Witt from Germany with Ich will leben or I want to live. Joachim Witt shaped the Neue Deutsche Welle with hits like Goldene Reiter, but Joachim Witt has always spoken openly about the fact that existential fears, depression and panic attacks accompanied him through difficult phases of his career, especially at times when success eluded him. Nevertheless, Joachim Witt never gave up, continues to release albums to this day, and still performs on stage. Joachim Witt is an artist not only known for great songs, but also for his honesty in dealing with emotional crises.
1: Wir heien Verein, ich höre dazu. Und die Leute sagen, schau, der gehört auch dazu. Und manchmal gehöre ich wirklich dazu und ich da dazu.
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0: Today we're talking to Ada Chen. Ada Chen is a research scientist at the Center for Employment and Disability Research at Kessler Foundation in the US. Ada Chen is working on a groundbreaking study examining employment opportunities and challenges for cancer survivors. Ada Chen, a very warm welcome to our program. We are so glad to have you.

0: problems, particularly given how much cancer research traditionally centers on prevention and treatment rather than life after treatment.
1: First, Alex, thank you for invitation. I'm very happy to be here. So to answer your first question, Kessler Foundation, my center is a center for employment and disability research. So for a long time, our focus here is to help people with different type of disabilities and chronic illness to get a good job. Also to help them stay at the job once they get a job to improve the quality of the employment. However, in recent years, we have noticed a very big research gap. There's a lack of study and existing knowledge regarding cancer survivors and employment experience after their cancer diagnosis or cancer-related treatments. The majority of the research in that area is still focused pretty much on the prevention of the cancer as well as the cancer treatment. But we see there's a really massive growing population of cancer survivors. For example, there are over 18 million cancer survivors in the US, which is more than 5% of the total population. So with the advanced medicine and the technology we have seen over the recent years, cancer patients are now being treated, they live longer. We have very little data and research on the specific employment challenges compared to other type of disabilities, for example, spinal cord injury or stroke, which has been very well studied. So we want to move beyond for the cancer survivors, just the survivorship and looking at thriving, which is for most people, increase the ability not just to get jobs, but to stay on the job, to maintain the job, and to reach financial independence after cancer. Another reason is that we've known for many decades that employment, if you have a good job, a good employment will give you better quality of life, and also you have better health, whether that's physical health or mental health, for people with and without disabilities. So we want to first see if that's also the case for cancer survivors. And second, is there any interventions we can come up with to improve employment for cancer survivors in order to improve their overall health, function, and ultimately the quality of life.
0: And Ada, with such a large and diverse sample, I imagine you're capturing a wide range of experiences. Ada, could you please walk us through the types of cancers represented in your study, as well as the age ranges and work backgrounds of the participants? I mean, what does the demographic and occupational landscape of this data set actually look like?
1: We are indeed probably one of the largest studies that's existing out there. We have a very robust sample of almost 4,000 people. We have over 3,800 people. We cover 27 different type of commonly seen cancer. The most common cancer type in our study are breast cancer, which is about 20% of the sample size, followed by prostate, cervical lung cancer, which is at 16% to 10%, followed by other type of cancers. Our participants are mostly in the prime of their working lives, with the average age is about 43 years old. And in terms of the work background, it's actually very interesting. In our sample of over 3,800 cancer survivors, 91% of our participants currently have a job, so they are currently working. I know the 91% employment rate sounds relatively high, but it actually matches what we have seen in previous research done by other people across the, not just the US and Europe. Cancer survivors tend to have higher employment rate compared to people without disabilities or people with other type of disabilities.
0: And Ada, one of the core areas of your research examines how survivors navigate the

0: return to work process, whether they go back quickly, whether they change roles, reduce hours, or make other adjustments. Now, Ada, based on your early analysis, what patterns are emerging in terms of how survivors re-enter the workforce and the kinds of job modifications they're making?
1: As mentioned in the last question, 91% of our sample participants are currently employees. Among this 91%, 78% of them are actually working full-time. So what we can tell from this initial result is that looking for the job, finding employment, getting a job isn't the biggest issue here. So we're looking at the quality of the job. Which is, for example, how many hours a week they are working. Are they working full-time? Are they working part-time? How much are they earning? Does their company offer good, decent benefits and medical insurance and other type of insurance? So we also look at return to work characteristics. So we found that almost half of the participants, they returned to the same position as before the cancer diagnosis, which means there are no major job role change, which for us is considered a somewhat positive return to work outcomes because it requires a very minimum job change. It requires very minimum job training, job adjustments. They are going back to do what they are used to. We also found out 31% of the participants returned to the same position, but they had to reduce the hour or have to change some of the job functions. This indication of this need for the cancer survivors to do some adjustment of the work. Only 2% of the participants, they have left the job and they never returned, which also give us an indication of the unemployment isn't the biggest issue here, but work adjustments, and we should look at the quality of the employment. So the big question here is how do we help cancer survivors stay employed and adjust to the job after they return?
0: And Ada, let's also talk about the barriers. Now, cancer survivors often face a mix of physical, psychological, cognitive, and workplace-related challenges when trying to resume employment. Now, Ada, based on the data you've reviewed so far, what are the most significant obstacles survivors report encountering during the return to work process?
1: This is a great question. So the current analysis we are doing right now is looking specifically at the barriers. So the findings we have found or merged so far are physical, psychological, or emotional workplace related. I can go through each one of them. So the biggest barrier reported is, unsurprisingly, it's on physical, specifically fatigue. Is being reported as the biggest barrier, which experienced by almost over 85% of the cancer survivors in our study. And psychologically, people have reported experiencing depression, anxiety, and especially stress. The stress is being reported that's related to the financial stress or financial difficulty that's caused by the cancer diagnosis or cancer-related treatment. Cancer has a very negative impact on the people's financial situation, which is another reason why we want to look at the employment outcome, because through employment, it can tackle some of the financial issues and to help them reach financial independence. Cognition, people have reported memory issues as the biggest barrier. Also, some people have mentioned that the ability to concentrate or focus on the task on hand has been decreased. Some people also mentioned will be traditional as the chemo brain symptoms, like the brain fog, memory, concentration problems. And interestingly, workplace-related barriers, the most reported barrier is lack of reasonable job accommodation, especially related to the difficulty of scheduling the medical appointment while maintaining their work schedule. Some people also mention the job they are doing right now is lack of flexible work schedule, lack of the opportunity to work remotely or to work on the hybrid schedule. Other people also mentioned unsupported employer, unsupported supervisor as a barrier.
0: And Ada, let me also ask you, are there particular groups of survivors who appear to face more substantial obstacles than others? For example, do age, education level, job type, or physical demands of a person's occupation influence how difficult it is for them to return to work?
1: We are still reviewing the data at this point. We don't have a definite answer to this, but I can share something from what we have found earlier in the result. What we have seen so far, cancer survivors who are older, typically close to the retirement age, people over 55 or 60, or the population, also people who have less education level, typically those people who have high school diplomas or people who don't have a college degree or undergraduate degree, and those cancer survivors with more functional limitation, which means they are more likely to experience fatigue. They tend to have less energy level, they tend to experience more pain. Those people are more likely to face more barriers in our study. It is especially true who those with physically demanding job. If someone's body is weaker most of the time and they feel fatigue or they are in pain, it's much harder for them to do a job that requires heavy lifting, requires standing, walking around all day compared to a typical office or desk job.
0: And issues like fatigue, cognitive changes, and the need for ongoing medical appointments are often discussed in theory, but Ada, your data set allows you to actually quantify these challenges. Now, Ada, how do these challenges show up in your findings and what do they reveal about the day-to-day tension survivors experience between managing their health and meeting work expectations?
1: So those issues show up in the data as a constant conflict between health and work. There's a health-work balance that's not being balanced. So fatigue in our data is no question, it is the most reported barrier, but majority of the participants, it is consistent with other research or other studies that's in there. But what we find interestingly is the scheduling of the medical appointment is a major source of barrier and stress reported by the participants. It is now really being looked at by other study or research before. So it's kind of a surprising find for us. What we have found is that cancer survivors in our study, they reported that they are afraid, they have the fear of losing their jobs because they have to be away to schedule to see the doctors, either that's for the scans or to attend the treatment sessions. And also, it's not just the appointment itself. It's also sometimes the recovery day, the day or two after receiving the treatment that they needed afterwards due to the exhaustion, the pain, the fatigue, or the discomfort that follow a treatment session. That's my curse then to miss the work or to decrease the work performance.
0: And Ada, on the positive side, your study also looks at what helps survivors succeed. Now, Ada, let me ask you straightforward, what factors or supports appear to make the biggest difference for individuals who are actually able to return to work and maintain employment successfully?
1: So the biggest factor, we call it the facilitators, basically the factor that help people return to work more successfully, is the support. We found that people who report that they receive more support tend to be more successful in terms of employment outcome and return to work. The support could come from the employers, the company, being supportive, providing the necessary reasonable accommodation at the workplace. The support could also come from their social circles, for example, the friends, families. In addition to support, we find that people who tend to be more positive in attitude, more positive in accepting the cancer, also people who have better coping skills, they tend to do better in terms of return to work. The last finding is that self-employed people tend to do very well. People who work for themselves or people who are the owner of the company, they tend to do better compared to other people. We're guessing it's because they can be more flexible in terms of the work schedule, and because they are their own boss, they tend to be more motivated to work.
0: And healthcare providers play a pivotal role during diagnosis and treatment, but their influence on employment outcomes is often overlooked. Now, Ada, from your personal perspective, what role should clinicians and care teams play in preparing survivors for the transition back to work?
1: That is a really great question. So it is a little bit unfortunate. Employment goals, employment needs, it's very often forgotten or even ignored in healthcare settings. So I think starting by having an awareness for the healthcare providers of the patient's employment needs and the employment goals, they could start by simply having a conversation with the patients towards it and to provide some of the necessary resources, for example, a local employment services, a local benefit services, and helping patients understand that what reasonable accommodation they can ask for under a certain legislation. I believe this will not only help to improve the treatment plans by incorporating return to work and employment goals, but also motivate the patients to be more actively participate in treatment sessions.
0: And finally, Ada, let me ask you, once your full analysis is complete, what changes do you hope this research will inspire, whether in workplaces, healthcare settings, or public policy? I mean, what would meaningful progress look like to you personally?
1: I can talk about workplace and healthcare. I think as a first step, to have the awareness for both the employers, the human resource professionals, as well as the healthcare providers. For the employers, they can provide reasonable accommodation. They can be aware of some of the negative impact of cancer and how this impacts, whether that's on physical, mental, cognitive, or their social life, how that might affect an individual's performance at work. They also should be aware of the medical appointment needs and to provide, if possible, the flexible work arrangement. For the healthcare professionals, definitely be aware of the employment needs, the employment goal as a very important part of a patient's treatment plan, also recovery process. If possible, to provide the available resources that's needed that could be used to help improve the return to work outcomes for the patient. I think if we can align the workplace and the healthcare settings, we can keep thousands of very talented, motivated individuals in the workforce.
0: As we wrap up today's conversation, we would like to extend a heartfelt thank you to our guest, Ada Chen. Ada Chen is a research scientist at the Center for Employment and Disability Research at Kessler Foundation in the United States. Ada Chen's work is shedding new light on a groundbreaking study examining employment opportunities and challenges faced by cancer survivors. For more information on Ada Chen's groundbreaking work, please visit the Center for Employment and Disability Research at www.kesslerfoundation.org. That's www.kesslerfoundation.org. This brings us to the end of this edition of Inside Special Needs with me, Alex Nye. Thanks so much for listening. Coming up next are our colleagues from Aikiri Yayin. But before we conclude this show, let's relax to music once more. Stevie Wonder is an American music legend who turned profound challenge into extraordinary triumph. Blind shortly after birth, Stevie Wonder celebrated his first live single called Fingertips when he was just 13 years old. Across the 1970s, Stevie Wonder reinvented soul and R&B with groundbreaking albums like Talking Book, Inner Visions, and Songs in the Key of Life, earning 3 Grammy Awards for Album of the Year and a total of 25 Grammys. Beyond the charts, Stevie Wonder used his voice for social change, most famously helping campaign for the US holiday honoring Martin Luther King Jr. and proving that his vision has always gone far beyond sight. Here's now Stevie Wonder with Hey Love.

in my chest and my waist and she thinks that I'm sexy. You don't understand me, don't care about no Grammy, I'm ballin' ho, I need a SB. My smile is amazing, my style is amazing, ho, they'll never make this on Etsy. I walk in the label like I'm the new saving, I play and tell Lou.

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I quit. I cry for help, but all I hear is silence. Your silence speaks louder than any word could scream. Wake me up from this bad dream, where no more tears are left to cry, and no more feelings.

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meanest. She can't deny she get high off the mischief. 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Males vie for affection, nobody prevails. Well, she busy banging the drum, laid down with her brightest dream. 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

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Marcia Griffiths said that. Don't touch it.

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3: Aight, where the man they are forward from?
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0: 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Louis Culture!
1: Now, a sweet bird is, you know what I mean?
2: 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Sweet bird, your voice must be heard, the wickedest woman selector in the world, Germany, Switzerland, watch the whole Europe. 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Let's go make it run. 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Some sound come to make sound die. We

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3: 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Blessed Lord.

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0: You know, hey yo, you're in tune to Tweety Bird. You hear me told you that's the word. Elephant Man, you hear me told you. I remember, it's all about dancehall atness. You hear me told you. Capish? She's a manizza, Tweety Bird. You know that's my baby for life. Elephant Man, you hear me told you. 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That's my wife.
1: 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Hockey preacher say, pull up that. You know what I mean, back from the

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Switzerland, hey, they should know it's all good, you know. Germany, they should know. Boom, bam, bam. Shalla, English said, Lagarde.

float, he said, while my feet are off the ground, my head is in the clouds, am I lost or am I found to this earth that I am bound? Float, he says. Float, he says, to the places I haven't been, to the sights that I haven't seen, on his time travel machine, dressed in Alexander McQueen. Float, he says. Float, he says, and my heart begins to flutter, these words I dare to utter, I melt like butter, and he's bread. Float, he says. Float, he says, and I think, maybe I'm a butterfly, trapped in this cocoon, they say time flies, maybe I will soon. Float, he says. He says, and it is a full moon, so maybe I will shift, spread my wings, off the ground I shall lift. Float, he says. But reality hits and I am still on my shift, and he's somewhere in space moving further adrift. Float, he says.

Yeah, on the run like a jailbreak, reporting live straight from Hell's Gates, looking at you with a stale face, and I'm saying fuck your life. Money on my head, what's the price? I go ahead and off myself, make sure that damn money right, so I can spend.

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You won't see nothing but skeletons. All that bullshit is irrelevant. Fuck is you telling me? Not buying shit that you're selling me. I'm trying to rack up a felony. Hope I catch a damn murder case. Shooting niggas with the throwaway. Goddamn, I got a twist of mine. But I guess it's just a gift of mine.